0: Sobat Bahana, we're finally reached the end of the show today. Thank you so much for staying with me and spending your morning here on 104.5 FM Bahana Radio. I hope today's conversation about overthinking and mental health gave you something to think and maybe also remembered you that it's okay to slow down sometimes. Life can be busy and sometimes our mind can feel even busier. We may have too many things to do, too many things to think about, and sometimes we simply forget to take care of ourselves. So always remember, you don't have to solve everything in one day. It's okay to take a break. It's okay to talk to someone, and it's okay to ask for help when you need it. And if your mind feels heavy today, please remember that you don't have to carry everything alone. Talk to someone you trust. Take some time for yourself and give yourself a little kindness. You are doing better than you think. Once again, thank you for all the message and stories you share with Nabil. Today, I'm so happy that we can have this little conversation together. Have a beautiful day, everyone. See you next time, only on 104.5 FM Bahana Radio. I'm Nabila, signing off. Bye-bye, Sobat Bahana.
1: Ayo,
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1: Bu, tapi gak. Sisa 10 ribu beli apa ya?
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1: 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Paling dapat bayam 2 ikat.
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1: What do you mean, hi?
2: Radio Sobat Kumali FM Gahana Radio, Radio Informasi dan Hiburan.